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What these bitches want from a nigga? Want some DMX shit?

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What she want, what she want from a nigga, to put a ring on it. Got a bitch on my dick right now, and she just wanna sing on it. Got me up so high, trying to get a piece of that apple pie. I be up so high, trying to get a piece of that apple pie.

0: for the food that we are about to receive, for the nourishment of our bodies. Thank you for this family, Father, for the love that we share, for our time together, and for this peace that you give to us. We pray, Father, that you protect us and guide us, and that you keep us forever in your presence. We give honor and thanks to you for this and everything we have. In the name of the Father, the Son, and the Holy Ghost, we say, Amen.
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1: Enrique Iglesias. 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Y'all know what time it is. We gon' set it off tonight. Just so. Set the club on fire. Just so. Enrique.

Cuando viajes a Chiriquí, sintoniza 94.1 GXY, tu mundo. 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From Miami, Morocco, to Australia, to the world.

bitch. Then you got niggas that just don't like me. 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But you know, I pop a lot of shit, but I back it up, though. See, there's a difference. A lot of niggas pop shit, and a lot of niggas don't make hits. But it's like, this old bad boy shit, we come to bring it to y'all niggas. Me, B.I., Puff, Lox,

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Well, this year's gonna be called Gaiocho. Que hola, Cata. Que hola, Omega. And this is how we gonna do it. 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

YXY 92.9. Knowing what you're thinking and hearing how your day has been. 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

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I just want y'all to know that. 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

something else. 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A world of never-ending happiness. You can always see the sun. Day or night.